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7: The top stories this hour. Seismic. That's how Scotland's First Minister has described Scotland's win against Haiti in the World Cup. The 1-0 victory marks the side's first World Cup match in nearly 30 years. Boss Steve Clark says it was a special occasion.
8: I look across at the far side, almost an hour and a half before the game, and I see my family walking down the steps and sitting in the stand. Special. When we finish the game, they're right behind the dugout. Special.
7: Next, and two men have been charged after thousands of pounds worth of equipment, kit and lion mascots belonging to the England football team was taken. The goods were discovered missing when the squad arrived in Kansas City on Friday night. Planned strike action by resident doctors in England next week has been called off. It means they won't be walking out for 4 days from tomorrow. Journalist John Craig is following the story.
9: The offer on the table for pay has not changed. It's an average 4.9% pay increase for resident doctors, rising to 7.1% for some of the lowest paid doctors. The BMA are hailing it as a breakthrough.
7: Now, President Trump is adamant a deal to end the war with Iran will be signed today. Speaking on Truth Social, he said after it's signed, the Strait of Hormuz will be open to all. Here's security and defence analyst Professor Michael Clark.
10: The Strait of Hormuz, I'm sure, will open again, but it will never go back to the way it was, ever, because the Iranians now know, and we now know, how easy it is for them to close it. The Iranians can close the strait at a moment's notice.
7: Iran says signing on Sunday is definitely not happening. Five people have been arrested in what police in Northern Ireland are describing as sectarian-motivated violent disorder in Derry. Nobody was hurt as a crowd of young people threw stones in the Bishop Street and Naylor's Raw areas. And Tommy Fury has beaten former world's strongest man Eddie Hall on a majority points decision in their exhibition boxing match in Manchester.
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7: We're in for a largely dry and settled day across the UK and Northern Ireland. That's the latest. I'm Carl Hartley.
13: Good morning. This is Dragon Radio. It's Sunday morning. Music from the Eagles and Wet, Wet, Wet on the way very soon. But we start the show with this playing from Tiffany with I Think We're Alone Now.
14: Dragon.

course, on Dragon Radio. So we're talking yesterday on the show about Diane Keaton and someone going into an auction to buy one of her nail clippers. Well, it gets even stranger. Her iconic black felt cap, which she literally wore is in casual Instagram videos to show fans how to style a hat, was estimated at £200, but it sold for a staggering £5,000, and even a random curated box of old safety pins went near for nearly a grand, and a pile of her plain black turtlenecks went for £1,000, all making news at the moment. It's just people wanting just a little piece of stardust, isn't it? All making news today. It's Phil Hoyles, it's Sunday morning at Dragon Radio. This is Annie Lennox playing next.

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0: on a Sunday morning, it's for Hoyles on Dragon Radio. Now, fans are losing their minds over the early screenings of a massive new historical thriller called The Death of Robin Hood. It's starring Hugh Jackman and Jodie Comer. Jackman plays an older, battle-weary, injured Robin Hood, reflecting on his life of crime, whilst Comer plays a nun nursing him. Critics are already calling it one of the best films of 2026, whilst insiders are saying that Jackman plays Robin Hood like King Lear. It looks like it's going to be an epic film. Go see if you get a chance when it's released near you. Music coming up on the show for you very soon from Tina Turner. What's Love Got to Do with It is on the way for you next.
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0: We're the home of the No Repeat 9 to 5. You won't hear the same song twice throughout your workday. That is guaranteed. It's Phil Hoyles on Dragon Radio. The No Repeat is back on Monday morning with Tony Dibbin on Breakfast. It's Phil for your Sunday. Some great music playing on the show today. Then right through till 10. Let's get your latest news updated for Wales next.
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8: The top stories this hour. Scotland fans are dreaming big after getting off to a winning start at the World Cup.
9: Come on, Scotland, we're going to win the World Cup.
8: They beat Haiti 1-0 in their first World Cup game in nearly 30 years. Kick-off time wasn't great, 2 o'clock in the morning here, but it didn't stop these fans in Glasgow speaking to our reporter Callum McQuaid.
10: I'm wide awake still, but up since 6 in the morning, still going strong.
11: And what time's the first bus home?
10: Whenever I'm finished.
11: What are your plans now?
12: Well, sadly I think being the closest to the city centre, it sounds like all my pals come back to mine, because taxis are £100 on Uber, so we're not doing that.
8: In other news, police in the US investigating the theft of equipment from the England football team, including Harry Kane's boots, have charged two men. £13,500 worth of goods were discovered stolen on the squad's arrival in Kansas City on Friday night. A four-day strike by resident doctors in England due to start tomorrow has been called off. Instead, the row over pay will be discussed by the government and the BMA union instead. Reporter Jenny Barsby has more.
13: The British Medical Association has posted on social media saying it's secured a last-minute offer from the government. The union says that includes 4,500 extra speciality training places as well as a 6.6% pay rise by April next year. The offer will now be voted on by members. The Health Secretary James Murray has said this is a positive and welcome development and that the BMA have recognised that the country simply can't afford a pay rise this year.
8: Today marks 9 years since the Grenfell Tower fire, which killed 72 people. It's the UK's deadliest residential fire since World War II. Police investigations into potential criminal charges are ongoing. And Al Pacino has been given the Sam Wanamaker Award, which recognises those who've increased the understanding and enjoyment of Shakespeare. The Oscar-winning actor is due to portray King Lear in the upcoming film Lear X.
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8: We're in for a largely dry and settled day across the UK and Northern Ireland. That's the latest. I'm Carl Hartley.
0: It's Dragon Radio on a Sunday morning. It's Phil Hoyles playing the hits right through till 10 o'clock this morning. And we start this hour with the greatest hit from the Pointer Sisters. It's I'm So Excited.
15: Just

It's Cyndi Lauper. It's time after time, Stevie Wonder and Uptight. Before that, playing some great songs on your radio. All of the time at Dragon Radio Wales. If you fancy getting in touch, 07740938500 is the number. So checking some showbiz today for you then. And Jane Seymour, at 75 years young, has just officially confirmed she's engaged and showing off a massive rock to boot. And also Zoe Kravitz is making news as she's just sent the internet into a meltdown after revealing that she has a secret matching tattoo with Harry Styles. Everybody wondering what on earth that could be. It's Drive Time. It's Dragon Radio. Charles and Eddie, what a lighty.

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0: Wales on Dragon Radio, playing the greatest hits across Wales. Yeah, all-time favourites here. Every single day of the week. Now, the BBC has caught everybody off guard with the dropping of the first Strictly Come Dancing announcements. I don't know whether you've seen this, but usually they do this around about August time, late August, as we all prepare for the autumn. But we already now know the first few names who are going to be appearing as the celebs in Strictly Come Dancing this year, joining Emma Willis, Josh Widdicombe, and pro-turned-presenter Johannes Raderby. Lacey Turner from EastEnders is joining the cast, and Danny Dyer, not the actor, but his daughter, is going to be joining the cast as well. She was supposed to be on it last year, of course, but had to leave due to an injury on her ankle in the first week of filming. So we'll find out how she does, and of course the rest of the cast, in due course on Strictly Come Dancing. Dragon Radio.
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13: The top stories this hour. Scotland fans are celebrating after the Tartan Army got off to a winning start at the World Cup.
14: No! Scotland, no party.
13: Aston Villa midfielder John McGinn scored the only goal to give them a 1-0 victory over Haiti. Our reporter Lana McKay spoke to these fans in Edinburgh.
15: Massive win, unbelievable. We're going to win that group.
16: 1-0 gets us the job done, doesn't matter.
13: Now we're just hearing the Prime Minister says a Russian Shadow Fleet oil tanker has been intercepted by UK forces in the English Channel for the first time. The Ministry of Defence says Royal Marine Commandos and specially trained law enforcement officers boarded a sanctioned boat in the early hours of this morning. Resident doctors in England won't be walking out for 4 days on Monday as planned strike actions being called off. And for the first time ever, the White House is due to host the UFC cage fighting on its South Lawn later. It's on the same day as Donald Trump turns 80.
17: Now for the news here in Wales, the new Minister for Local Government in Wales admits there's a problem with the financial sustainability of Welsh councils. Siân Gwenddian has told us the issues are historic and she's vowed to champion local authorities. The Plaid Minister's highlighted a recent £120 million funding agreement as a starting point for the new government.
18: We were really pleased that we were able to reach that, and I as Local Government Minister will be obviously involved in all the budget discussions that will take place now about next year and the following year's budgets.
17: A Swansea University study suggests early diet can shape how the brain develops, with effects seen into teenage years. Researchers found poorer diets in infancy were linked to lower intelligence later on. And the UK's biggest solar panel project at a sports venue has been installed at Cardiff's Principality Stadium. Over 3,000 panels have been fitted to the roof, creating enough electricity to power more than 50 match days a year. The Welsh Rugby Union says it will reduce the stadium's carbon footprint.
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17: Largely dry, with sunny spells, highs of 23 degrees Celsius today and chilly overnight. That's the latest. I'm Amber Roderick.
0: Dragon Radio is for Hoyle's final hour of breakfast for this morning, then with music from New York City and Scritti Politti on the way after we start the hour with Kenny Law.

Tuesday morning, it's Felfrit All 10 playing the big songs across Wales. Yeah, all-time favourites, all day, every day. If you fancy getting in touch, 07740-938500 is the number. So Coronation Street star Jack P. Shepherd and his pregnant wife, Hanny, have just stepped out of their birthday afternoon tea ahead of their baby arriving this month. But the big talking point is Jack's totally shaven head. He debuted a completely bald look at the moment. He's previously admitted that social media comments about his hair has caused him massive stress. It's one of these weird things, isn't it? Social media can be a great thing, but it can also be hugely negative as well. It's Phil Hoyles, it's Dragon, is the Backstreet Boys.

0: It's Dragon Radio playing Bee Gees and You Win Again, and before that, Backstreet Boys and As Long As You Love Me. It's Phil Hoyles, right through till 10 o'clock this morning. If you love the softer side of the 70s, 80s and 90s, don't forget you can join us tonight and every night from 10 for Love Dragon, where we play 2 hours of the world's biggest love songs.
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0: It's the Shoop Shoop song on Dragon Radio. It's for Hoyles through till 10 o'clock this morning. Happy birthday to Amanda James, who's 52 today. Lots of love from your hubby, Gary, and also the kids, Daniel, Rebecca, Simon and Laura as well.
1: Playing
0: have a brilliant
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0: Just about wrapping up the show today then. It's Carly Simon and You're So Vain. And before that, Wax and the brilliant Bridge to Your Heart. What a tune. Love that. It's Phil. It's Dragon Radio. Standby. Win is on the way. I'll catch you back tomorrow.
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15: The top stories this hour. The Prime Minister says a Russian Shadow Fleet oil tanker has been intercepted by UK forces in the English Channel. It's the first time that an operation like this has been carried out in British waters. The BMA union says strike action by resident doctors in England has been called off while its members consider a new offer. They've been due to walk out for 4 days next week in an ongoing row over pay and conditions. Today marks 9 years since the Grenfell Tower fire, which killed 72 people. Police investigations into potential criminal charges are ongoing. And after 28 years away, Scotland have made a winning return to the World Cup. They beat Haiti 1-0 in their opening match in Boston, with John McGinn scoring the goal. This fan was over the moon.
16: Come on, Scotland, we're going to win the World Cup. I believe it so much, I bet 10 whole Scottish pounds on it.
17: 10 whole Scottish pounds?
16: Yes, or I might spend it on beers, but either way, we're going to win the World Cup.
18: Now for the news here in Wales, Plaid Cymru's new local government minister says the funding crisis in Welsh councils goes back many years. Sian Gwenddiem has pledged to get involved in budget discussions amid calls for more cash to prop up local services. The minister tells us she values the work being carried out across the country.
19: Our local authorities are robust and they are providing so many essential services for some of the most vulnerable people in our society. I'm a great believer in local government.
18: The Swansea University review says what children eat as babies could affect their brain years later. Researchers have found unhealthy diets in infancy were linked to lower intelligence in the teenage years. And more than 3,000 solar panels have been installed on the roof of Cardiff's Principality Stadium. It's the largest solar project of its kind at any UK sports ground. We're told the panels will power over 50 match days each year and help cut the stadium's carbon emissions.
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18: largely dry, with sunny spells, highs of 23 degrees Celsius today, and chilly overnight. That's the latest. I'm Amber Roderick.
0: Ding dong, it's only me, Wynn, with you on a Sunday morning. What a glorious weekend, eh? The sun has come out, and let me tell you, the guns are out as well. Dragon Radio. I mean, that's if I had any guns in the first place. We don't have to take our clothes off. You can if you want, though. I mean, the weather's right up for it, right? I don't advise it, though. Not when you look like me.

Let's go around again. Average white band. You are listening to the Wyn Evans Show on a Sunday morning on Dragon Radio. The sun is shining through the studio window here. Absolutely gorgeous out there. Can't wait to get out later. You know, I've told you I'm kind of moving around now for 6 months. You know, I'm going here, there. I'm going to go to India. I'm going to take you with me. Don't worry. I'm going to go to India. I'm going to go to America. I'm just going to travel around for a bit, see how I feel. Anyway, I've got to find somewhere to live. And I've got a view in this afternoon to see if there's somewhere I can live while I'm still in Cardiff. So fingers crossed for me for 3 o'clock today, okay? 3 o'clock today is when I'll be having my view in. So I want you all to think of me. Wyn. Please could you play Pretty Flamingo by Manfred Mann? My friend and I loved dancing to this song back in the day. If we were lucky, two lads would ask us to dance. Lovely memories. Yeah, oh, I remember those days. Diane Two Dogs, this is. I remember those days when a man would ask me to dance. Would you like to dance, ladies? Not really, thank you. I used to hate that. Do you remember the school disco, because I was the chubby kid, right? Do you remember the school disco when everybody would get up for a snog at the end of the night and you'd be left on the sidelines? I know. Yeah, it's fine. I'm over it now. Right.

0: Nation player.
1: Yeah, on Friday we paid out a life-changing £750,000 to Dorn.
2: I say just my family. Just give it to the family as well. And my brother's getting used to the house. Oh. The house, yeah, maybe put towards the house. I would maybe do that, yeah. I'd do that.
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Only I see it. So be kind. If you can't be kind, be careful. Doesn't really work, does it? Anyway, Nikki Bingbird's been in touch. Hi, Nikki, how are you, babes? She's just gone, Win, Phil Collins, any. She is from Neath, right? So in her defence, she's from Neath. So she doesn't use words when she doesn't need to use words. Because let's face it, basically they only say Neath, Neath, Neath, right? So for her to say to me, Phil Collins as well,

0: Police and Every Breath You Take. I got to say, with your music choices today, you're absolutely knocking it out of the park. 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

0: Oh, what a tune. Daddy Cool. I don't know about you, right, but I had that Boney M at Christmas album. What an absolute banger that was. Boney M at Christmas. There he's there. Anyway, it's not Christmas now, so I don't know why I'm singing it. 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
7: The top stories this hour. A government minister says that UK troops intercepting a sanctioned Russian tanker for the first time is a significant blow to Moscow. Culture Secretary Lisa Nandy is describing it as a big deal.
8: One of the instructions that the Prime Minister gave quite early on was that he wanted us to be on the front foot, taking that sort of decisive action in order to keep the country safe and to deal with the threat posed by Russia. And this morning, we've been able to successfully do that.
7: It's being reported negotiators from Qatar are heading to Iran to help finalise a deal to end the war with the US. Reuters news agency reports that a source with knowledge of the situation is flying to Tehran. The BMA union says strike action by resident doctors in England are being called off while its members consider a new offer. And Scotland are celebrating victory in their first World Cup match in 28 years. They beat Haiti 1-0 in Boston.
9: Now for the news here in Wales, the new Minister for Local Government in Wales admits there's a problem with the financial sustainability of Welsh councils. Sian Gwenddian has told us the issues are historic and she's vowed to champion local authorities. The Plaid Minister's highlighted a recent £120 million funding agreement as a starting point for the new government.
10: We were really pleased that we were able to reach that, and I as Local Government Minister will be obviously involved in all the budget discussions that will take place now about next year and the following year's budgets.
9: A Swansea University study suggests early diet can shape how the brain develops, with effects seen into teenage years. Researchers found poorer diets in infancy were linked to lower intelligence later on. And the UK's biggest solar panel project at a sports venue's been installed at Cardiff's Principality Stadium. Over 3,000 panels have been fitted to the roof, creating enough electricity to power more than 50 match days a year. The Welsh Rugby Union says it will reduce the stadium's carbon footprint.
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9: Largely dry, with sunny spells, highs of 23 degrees Celsius today and chilly overnight. That's the latest. I'm Amber Roderick.
0: A happy Sunday. It is just after 11 o'clock on a Sunday morning. If you're not up yet, well done. I wish I could still be in bed. In fact, I am.

run to you, little Brian Adams. Hello, Brian. How are you, my friend? I'm very well, thank you. Anyway, I don't even know what Brian Adams sounds like. All I know is he used to live in this pub in London, didn't he, for a bit? And they had a blue plaque on the wall. I can't remember what the blue... I'm talking in riddles now. I'm like, what's that language called from Harry Potter? Parseltongue. It's like I was talking that, but not. Anyway, I love getting your messages, okay? Absolutely love it. Looking out the window, it is gorgeous there. So great for having me along, whether I'm in the garden with you today, whether I'm out and about on the car radio, or whether I'm in your headphones and you're listening on the Nation Player app. By the way, download that one. 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If you love the 70s or the 80s, you can find stations specifically for the music you like. 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So I've had a message here from Neris Box of Wine, because a bottle is never enough. So she's called Neris Box of Wine. She goes, Wino. I don't know how she talks either, but I'm guessing like Nessa. All right. Any chance I could have a bit of Break My Stride by Matthew Wilder? Much appreciated. She's come from up north now. Much appreciated, lad. Yeah, great. Do you know my father, right? Coming on to this, my father used to find Last of the Summer Wine funny. I think he might have been the only bloke in the UK to find Last of the Summer Wine funny. He used to sit there, right, and watch it over and over. He was in hospital for 6 months, right, in 2004, having surgery on his spine. And he would watch Last of the Summer Wine, I'm not lying, for like days on end. It was extraordinary. Anyway, this is Matthew Wilder and Break My Stride. That's-

0: Han Solo. T'pow, t'pow, t'pow! 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I've got a birthday call coming up, the big 7-0. I'll be speaking to the daughter who wants to dedicate a song. It should be fun. Should be good. If it's not, anyways, great music. All right? Even if she's boring as a call, the song they've chosen is fantastic. So don't go anywhere.
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0: Don't Call Me Baby. Voice of the Beehive. Claire's on the line. Hiya, Claire.
1: Hello, how are you?
0: Whenever I see the name Claire, dear Claire, I always think about Cilla Black. It's our Claire from Stockport. Hello, Claire. Do you know what I mean?
1: Yeah.
0: Why was the girl on Blind Date?
1: Just ruined my name forever now. Thank you.
0: You're welcome. I can do that. I can do that to any name. It's just, why was everybody on Blind Date called Claire?
1: I don't know. Maybe it's just, I don't know. I don't want to think about that because I'll start overthinking things.
0: Well, it's not like everybody called Claire is single. I mean, what's your partner do?
1: Right, you can stop now.
0: I'm funny, aren't I? I'm a fun
1: not
0: guy.
1: Doing this.
0: Right, okay. Right, there's a big birthday in your house this week.
1: There is, yeah.
0: Ooh.
1: It's my mum.
0: Your mum?
1: Yeah.
0: Yeah, how old?
1: Oh, dear Jules.
0: Dear Jules, how old?
1: No, not dear Jules. She's Crown Jules, isn't she? What are they thinking of?
0: I don't know. You're dear Thank Claire. You. She's what?
1: Yeah. Crown Jules.
0: Crown Jules, yeah. How old is she?
1: She's, well, I know she's going to absolutely kill me because every time

0: nice little seaside place, isn't it, to go? It's not too like tacky or cheesy.
1: No,
0: It's
1: I like
0: still got
1: Llandudno.
0: some charm.
1: God's waiting room, as I call it.
0: Yeah, so we're gonna go up there.
1: Yeah.
0: There's a massive craft shop there that she wants to go to.
1: Yeah, I thought, do you know what I thought you said then? I thought you said a massive crack shop. I thought, hang on, no. I don't want to know what she does in her own spare time. Has got absolutely nothing to do with me.
0: Craft.
1: A massive craft shop. Okay, and is she one of life's crafters? Crown
0: she
1: jewels.
0: Is.
1: Okay.
0: Yeah, she does love a bit of crafting, a bit of cutting and gluing and sticking and stuff.
1: Love it.
0: Yeah, she's into that.
1: Oh, I love it. Yeah. I love it. Yeah. And so you're going to do that, and you're obviously going to have a night in a hotel?
0: Yes, I booked a little boutique hotel for us with sea views.
1: Oh, sea views. How fantastic.
0: Yes.
1: Fantastic.
0: Yeah, so we've got two nights there.
1: Oh, it's going to be gorgeous. It's going to be gorgeous. Yeah. Right, let me play you a song for the Crown Jewels. And what song would you like?
0: I think Lighthouse Family, High.

0: had to play that. I am a massive, and when I say massive, I mean huge, Barry Manilow song fan. I may even play another Barry Manilow in the next hour. Right, forgive me, right? My boss's year will be going absolutely clean off, as we say in Carmarthen, right? But Barry's playing Cardiff tonight, and I am overly excited, because to wear, I've got my Barry Manilow London hat, I've got my Barry Manilow New York t-shirt, and I've got my Barry Manilow Vegas jacket. I am going to look fantastic. Dragon
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0: Edwin Collins and A Girl Like You. You are listening to The Wyn Evans Show. Great to have you with me. Loads more to come in the next hour. I might just play only Barry Manilow in the next hour. Actually, I won't do that because I actually do like people listening to the show. Still, a lot more great songs to come, including Barry Manilow.
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9: The top stories this hour. The Prime Minister says British armed forces have intercepted a Russian Shadow Fleet oil tanker in the English Channel. Shadow Defence Secretary James Cartledge supports Sir Keir Starmer's decision to intercept it.
10: I think the statistics have been something like just under 100 Shadow Fleet vessels that have gone through our waters since the Prime Minister said he'd intercept them in March. So there has been no action to date. So we do welcome this. We've got the Royal Marines, we've got our P-8s, we've got the capability to do it. So yeah, I think this sends a good signal.
9: Around 8 in 10 people want tougher rules covering children's access to social media. A YouGov survey found 44% back a complete ban. It's reported negotiators from Qatar are heading to Iran to help finalise a deal to end the war with the US. Reuters news agency reports that a source with knowledge of the situation is flying to Tehran. And Scotland fans are celebrating their first win at a World Cup since 1990. The 1-0 victory over Haiti means the Scots top Group C after Brazil's 1-1 draw with Morocco.
11: Now for the news here in Wales. Plaid Cymru's new local government minister says the funding crisis in Welsh councils goes back many years. Sian Gwenddiem has pledged to get involved in budget discussions amid calls for more cash to prop up local services. The minister tells us she values the work being carried out across the country.
12: Our local authorities are robust and they are providing so many essential services for some of the most vulnerable people in our society. I'm a great believer in local government.
11: The Swansea University review says what children eat as babies could affect their brain years later. Researchers have found unhealthy diets in infancy were linked to lower intelligence in the teenage years. And more than 3,000 solar panels have been installed on the roof of Cardiff's Principality Stadium. It's the largest solar project of its kind at any UK sports ground. We're told the panels will power over 50 match days each year and help cut the stadium's carbon emissions.
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11: Largely dry with sunny spells, highs of 23 degrees Celsius today and chilly overnight. That's the latest. I'm Amber Roderick.
0: It is just after 12 o'clock on the Wyn Evans Show on Dragon Radio. Welcome to St. Barry Manilow Day, as Barry Manilow prepares to take on the capital this evening.

Gloria Estefan, rhythm is going to get you, and if it's not rhythm, it'll be the flu. Yeah, I've had a bit of something in the last few days. I don't know what it is. It's not flu. It's not quite flu. Probably more dangerous, I would have thought. Seeing as I've had it, you know, and lived through it to tell the tale. I had a lovely message in here, right? Absolutely gorgeous. This is from Alan and Jennifer. Hi, Wyn. It'll be Nye's 21st birthday on Saturday the 13th of June. That was yesterday. I did get this. It's my fault. I should have read it yesterday. Now, Nairin has had an unusual childhood, having been in and out of hospital for a variety of reasons. So it makes us even more special reaching his 21st birthday and being able to see how he's grown through the years. He's almost completed his apprenticeship and recently achieved an electronics HNC level. Like yourself, he's got a thing for cars. Please could you play Fast Car by Tracy Chapman? There are other car songs though, Wyn. My Maserati, I Like Driving in My Car, Make Way for Noddy. Oh God, do you remember that? Make Way for Noddy, Noddy, he's driving in his car. And that's the one I've gone for. No, it's not. It's not. I've gone for your original choice. And I want to say, happy birthday, dear Nye. Happy birthday to you. Happy birthday, gorgeous boy. 21.

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1: Well, on Friday, this is how Dawn reacted to winning 750 grand.
2: Oh, really? Oh, my goodness, this is unbelievable. It really is. I'm so shocked. I say this to my family, just give them to the family as well. My daughter's got a new house, my son's got a house, Shane is put towards the housing. I would need to do that, yeah, let's do that. Cash for kids as well. That was my first plan as well.
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2: I don't know how much yet, but quite a bit, I would imagine. And a mental health charity as well, I would donate to that. Yep. Yeah, I'll do that as well, yep. I'm going to give it all to myself. Yep. Share this one, share the love. genuinely, they're going to get quite a bit of money for me, yep.
1: What an incredible woman Dawn was. 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

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Win, can you play something by Dr. Hook? I see what she's done there. This week, it was announced

right? It was an alien advert. And I had to come in and do all this kind of, all of that kind of stuff, right? And I remember these three blokes, I thought they were going to have a heart attack. They were trying to get me off the floor. And they're going, it's no good. We can't lift him. We need another six blokes. I thought, another six? What? It's going to take nine blokes to lift me off the floor. It did as well. It took nine blokes, which is extraordinary. Anyway, what about this? When you're in love with a beautiful woman. There we go, Scooby Sarah. That is by Dr. Hook.

0: Whitney Houston, I Want to Dance with Somebody. I don't mind saying how excited I am tonight. Barry Manilow. This must be the... I'm trying to think now. I've seen him Birmingham, Cardiff twice, London, Vegas, New York, again in London. This must be the eighth or ninth time I've seen him. Same show every time. Every single time. And every time he gets up on the piano, right? He jumps up on the piano at one point. Just before he sings Mandy or something like this, right? He jumps up on the piano and I think, there's no way he's going to get down off that. Not a chance. Because I don't know if you've noticed, right? But he's had a bit of work done, Barry has. He's had quite a lot of work done. Well, he's about 110 now. And the irony is, when he sings I Can't Smile Without You, I mean, literally the only thing Barry Manilow can do now is smile. His face is stuck in the smile position. He's like, can't smile without... Well, stop smiling then, Barry. Stop smiling, mate. But what an artist. I absolutely adore him. We've got to have one more Barry track before the end of the show. 1,000,000%, as Louis Walsh would say. You're going through to the Hollywood round. 1,000,000%. You'll actually get more than 100 in kind of sureness there, Louis. But I don't want to break the bubble for you. Right, there's a Barry Manilow track coming up between now and when Angela J takes over at 1 o'clock.
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6: 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Are you?

0: absolutely adore that song. Copacabana, Barry's coming to Cardiff tonight. I'm going to be there. I know a load of the listeners are going to be there as well. If you see me there, come and say hi, won't you? Say, oh, I listen to you on Dragon Radio, but say it really loud so everybody around can hear as well. And especially Barry, because if Barry hears it, then he might come on. I interviewed him once, you know, Barry. He wasn't very forthcoming, but it didn't put me off him. I asked to sing with him at one point. I go, Barry, can I sing with you? And he goes, well, if you get your people to call my people, we'll see what we can do. I was like, how about now, Barry? Can we do it now? And he goes, now? What do you want to sing? I said, can I sing I Can't Smile Without You? And he goes, okay, I can't smile. And then I got to sing with Barry Manilow. Oh, he was definitely overwhelmed by the experience. I said, Barry, don't be nervous. It's only me. Right, I'll see you next Saturday. Angela J is on the way. Don't go anywhere. I'm off to put my Barry Manilow kit on. Love you!
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11: The top stories this hour. British forces have boarded a sanctioned Russian tanker in the English Channel. The action took place overnight. The Culture Secretary, Lisa Nandis, has been speaking to us on behalf of the government and telling us that these steps will help protect Britain's security.
12: This action that has been taken overnight by our forces to board a Russian vessel, to intercept it and to detain it, is a significant step forward. It's the first of its kind, and it will help us to ensure that Ukraine wins the war and then goes on to win the peace.
11: Donald Trump claims a deal to end fighting between America and Iran could be signed today. It says it's reported Qatari negotiators are on the way to Tehran to help finalise an agreement to end the war. It's 9 years since the Grenfell Tower fire, where 72 people died. An inquiry found serious failings in building safety and the emergency response. The tower block will soon be pulled down. Chris White is a resident who lives nearby.
13: The people who want justice, I suppose they feel that as it comes down, people will forget about these lives more. And as it stays there, it's still a monument to these people who have disappeared.
11: Now, Scotland fans are dreaming big after getting off to a winning start at the World Cup.
14: Come on, Scotland, we're going to win the World Cup!
11: They beat Haiti 1-0 in their first World Cup game in nearly 30 years. Kickoff time wasn't great for them. 2 o'clock in the morning here, but it didn't stop these fans in Glasgow speaking to our reporter, Callum McQuaid.
15: I'm wide awake still, but up since 6 in the morning, still going strong.
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17: Well, sadly, I think being the closest to the city centre, it sounds like all my pals come back to mine, because taxis are £100 on Uber, so we're not doing that.
11: And the weather's expected to heat up again next week. Temperatures could reach above 30 Celsius.
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11: On the whole, we're in for a nice and dry afternoon with some light winds. That's the latest. I'm Carl Hartley.
1: Sunday afternoon and welcome. It's just after one. I'm Angela J, looking after you, whether you're pottering, whether you're relaxing, or whether you're busy cooking. Stay with me. We've got loads of great songs on the way. 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As we do your all-time favourites.

Sundays are made for pottering, lazy days, chilling out in the comfort of your own home. Here's CC Peniston. This is Finally Now and Dragon.

0: Dragon Radio. Tell you what I've just had, one of those bubble teas. They're actually quite nice, aren't they? They're quite sweet. And when you get a bubble in your straw and you're like, that's a nice bit of sugary delight. 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I'll be a bit hyperactive now after that sugar. 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It's good to have your company on this gorgeous weekend. I've got 10cc coming up. Stay with me. 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

0: 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Are you going?
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0: Just imagine the summer that you could have with an extra £750,000. Yeah? Be lovely, wouldn't it? Really nice. And we're giving you another shot at winning this life-changing cash. We had a winner on Friday. 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
10: The top stories this hour. The Ukrainian president has thanked the UK for intercepting a Russian Shadow Fleet oil tanker in the English Channel. British forces boarded the vessel during a six-hour operation overnight, the first UK-led action of its kind. The Conservative Shadow Defence Secretary James Cartledge thinks the government's decision to intervene was right.
11: Just under 100 Shadow Fleet vessels that have gone through our waters since the Prime Minister said he'd intercept them in March, so there has been no action to date. So we do welcome this. We've got the Royal Marines, we've got our P8s, we've got the capability to do it. So yeah, I think this sends a good signal.
10: Well, there's been no response yet from Russia. Next this afternoon, the British Medical Association has called off planned strike action by resident doctors in England. The union's members are considering a new paying conditions offer. The Culture Secretary, Lisa Nandy, is telling us the government is committed to addressing concerns raised during this dispute.
12: We've been working with junior doctors from the outset to try and resolve not just those challenges, but also the investment in training and recruitment.
10: A 30-year-old man has been charged with the attempted murder of a teenage girl who was stabbed in the neck in Lancashire. A 17-year-old's recovering at home from injuries she suffered in Briarfield on Friday afternoon. Police in Derbyshire have charged a man whose car crashed into a bowling alley. A huge hole was seen in the side of a building in Ilkeston's Derby Road on Friday afternoon. A 21-year-old is due in court, accused of several offences, including causing serious injury by dangerous driving. After victories for Scotland and Australia, Germany and the Netherlands are next to play at the FIFA Men's World Cup. The Germans, who are four-time winners, take on Curaçao in Houston in Group E. The Dutch, who have lost three finals, face Japan in Dallas in Group F. And Tommy Fury has revealed his newborn son is called Midas. The boxer showed the name on the back of his boxing kit during his winning fight against Eddie Hall in Manchester last night.
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10: Dry and fine across much of the UK through the rest of the day with some sunny spells at times. That's the latest. I'm Johnny Freeman.
0: It's Sunday afternoon and it's just after two. Welcome, this is Dragon Radio. I'm Angela J. Barry White coming up soon. Cactus Goo Goo. And now from Bob Marley and the Wailers, it's this one.

0: Have you or your other half, has your TV been taking over? Good job you got the radio then, isn't it, for Dragon? Talking about the World Cup. Ugh. I've been persuaded in the end, although it hasn't arrived yet, the bunting. Yeah? Oh. A few little extra bits, party bits, you know, for the house and that, for the World Cup. I've ordered, but they haven't yet arrived. The things the kids... They make me do it. They make me do it. I swear. I'm not bothered about the World Cup in the slightest, but they're really bothered. Really bothered. Stay with us. I've got the Four Tops on the way and some Simply Red soon. Dragon
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0: 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Now, if you had the money, what would you do? What would you do, eh? If you had the money, like, would you have a walk-in wardrobe? I'd love a walk-in wardrobe for sure. I mean, there's so many things that I'd like to do. I've got my eye on this gorgeous dressing table that I saw the other day. I mean, yeah, there's just loads you could do, but you could get with £750,000. It's a lot of money, isn't it?
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0: Just imagine the summer that you could have with an extra £750,000. Yeah? Be lovely, wouldn't it? Really nice. And we're giving you another shot at winning this life-changing cash. We had a winner on Friday. We will have another winner this coming Friday, but the lines have been reset. 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

0: Casey and the Bunchen. Casey and the Sunshine Band. 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Welcome. It's Dragon Radio, that for Nikki. Hello. 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
13: The top stories this hour. The Prime Minister has described the seizure of a sanctioned Russian Shadow Fleet tanker in the English Channel as another blow to Moscow. Checks are taking place off the south coast of England after British forces boarded the vessel during a first-of-its-kind operation last night. Lieutenant Colonel Tom Quinn from the Royal Marines was among those involved.
14: We've actually been preparing for operations of this nature for quite some time now. The execution took around 6 hours from start to finish, and indeed the operation is still ongoing now.
13: The Ukrainian president has thanked Britain for its actions. There's no word yet in response from Russia, though. Next, the Culture Secretary says the government's on the side of resident doctors.
15: We need to make sure that we have sufficient staff in the National Health Service, but also to make sure that we pay people properly so that we don't lose those staff to other professions.
13: Lisa Nandy's been speaking to us after strike action in England was called off. The British Medical Association's members are considering a new offer. Detectives investigating a stabbing in Lancashire which left a teenage girl with a neck injury have charged a man with attempted murder. A 17-year-old needed hospital treatment following an incident in Briarfield on Friday. She's now recovering at home. Six people have been arrested as a protest and counter-demo take place in one part of North London. Campaigners are voicing concerns outside an Israeli real estate event at Edgware United Synagogue. The activist Tommy Robinson says his phone was seized when he was detained at Heathrow Airport under anti-terrorism laws. The 43-year-old, whose real name is Stephen Yaxley Lennon, was stopped yesterday, days after posting heavily online about disorder in Northern Ireland. Clashes were sparked by a violent attack in Belfast. A Sudanese refugee has been charged with attempted murder. And Switzerland could become the first country in the world to introduce a population cap. The results of a referendum will be revealed this evening. 10 million people is the proposed target.
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13: Dry and fine across much of the UK through the rest of the day, with some sunny spells at times. That's the latest. I'm Johnny Freeman.
0: Across Wales, Dragon Radio, it's just after three. Stay with us as we do your all-time favourites. Paul Young coming up and Sledgehammer now from Peter Gabriel, right here on Dragon Radio.

0: Welcome to Dragon Radio. My son loves a quiz at the minute. He's going through that phase. He actually likes, you know, watching the quizzes on the telly. What's the one called? Is it The Floor? He likes that one. There's loads, actually, because there's The Wall, there's Catchphrase, Family Fortunes. They're really popular. But the hardest telly quiz show to win, do you know what it is? Do you? It's University Challenge. That's the toughest by a long way, isn't it? That is a difficult one. Eggheads, apparently, has been named the most winnable ahead of, say, Family Fortunes and Catchphrase. I knew someone who once went on Eggheads. Oh, brilliant. Pointless came in second place, followed by The Wall, then The Chase and Supermarket Sweep. That's the one I've always wanted to go on. Supermarket Sweep, darting around the supermarket, getting what I want in the trolley as quick as possible. Where would you head first? Which aisle? Dragon Radio. Would it be alcohol or chocolate aisle? It's a tough decision, isn't it? Or the crisp aisle? Mm.
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0: Just imagine the summer that you could have with an extra £750,000. Yeah? It'd be lovely, wouldn't it? Really nice. And we're giving you another shot at winning this life-changing cash. We had a winner on Friday. We will have another winner this coming Friday, but the lines have been reset. 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

0: ABBA and Mamma Mia, that for Tina, who's knitting this afternoon. Stay with us. 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
9: The top stories this hour. The government is monitoring a sanctioned Russian Shadow Fleet tanker after UK forces boarded it in the English Channel. British troops intercepted the vessel overnight as part of a massive operation lasting 6 hours. Military analyst Sean Bell says it will be interesting to see how Vladimir Putin responds.
10: He'll undoubtedly issue a load of threats. There'll be all sorts of damaging rhetoric. Those Black Fleet tankers are a vital lifeline for his war in Ukraine. What's he going to do about it?
9: Next, the Israeli military is reportedly preparing for possible fire towards Israel within hours. The Reuters news agency says officials there believe they're ready for defensive and offensive scenarios as the US and Iran seem close to signing a peace deal. Reporter Sally Lockwood has more details about the potential agreements.
11: Foreign Ministry spokesperson in Iran has said nothing's going to be signed today, but something could be signed in the coming days. So we'll have to wait and see. But let's be clear, this deal is not the deal. It is a memorandum of understanding, a framework for what comes next, and an extension of the ceasefire.
9: Back here, detectives in central London are searching for four men suspected of leaving a man in a critical condition. The victims believed to have been attacked by a group near the South Bank Centre early this morning. No arrests have been made so far. A 19-year-old man has been charged with the attempted murder of a teenage boy in Plymouth. Emergency services were called to a reported stabbing at Drake Circus shopping centre early Friday evening. Police say a woman who was also arrested has been released without charge. It looks like Switzerland has rejected a population cap. The country is the first in the world to hold a referendum on the idea. Exit polls suggest 45% support a 10 million limit compared to 55% who don't. And there's another patch schedule of FIFA Men's World Cup action ahead. Among the games, Germany take on Curacao and the Netherlands face Japan. Scotland head coach Steve Clarke says the pressure is off after his team's 1-0 win over Haiti in Boston.
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9: Mostly dry and settled across the UK tonight. A sunny day for many tomorrow with a few showers in northern areas. That's the latest. I'm Johnny Freeman.
0: continuing your all-time favourites on Dragon Radio just after four. Welcome to Sunday. Roy Orbison, Soon, Odyssey, and this from Van Halen.

0: Sunday afternoon, and hopefully it's all going well in your household, in your car, in your garden, wherever you're heading to. However, if you've just had a bit of a barney with your teenager, then you're probably not alone right now, because to the average parent and teen, did you know it involves 59 slanging matches, approximately 70 requests for money, and 27 I hate yous. Every year, that is. Okay, every year. So sending you a big, big cuddle right now, a big cutch if you feel like you need it. Hopefully you'll be friends in 5 minutes. Right, coming up, Jerry Rafferty, and we've got Boyzone on the way, plus details how you could win £750,000 on Friday. 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

0: Love that boy zone and picture of you. Stay with us. I've got Men at Work coming up on Dragon soon. But before that, how about winning £750,000 on Friday? Here's more details.
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0: Just imagine the summer that you could have with an extra £750,000. Yeah? Be lovely, wouldn't it? Really nice. And we're giving you another shot at winning this life-changing cash. We had a winner on Friday. We will have another winner this coming Friday, but the lines have been reset. 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Lines closed. 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

0: 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Home to Tony Dibben at breakfast, back tomorrow morning when you wake up, right here. In the meantime, have yourself a wonderful Sunday, and I'll see you tomorrow back here from 10 o'clock on Dragon. 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
10: The top stories this hour. The Prime Minister has described the seizure of a sanctioned Russian Shadow Fleet tanker in the English Channel as another blow to Moscow. Checks are taking place off the south coast of England after British forces boarded the vessel during a first-of-its-kind operation last night. Lieutenant Colonel Tom Quinn from the Royal Marines was among those involved.
11: We've actually been preparing for operations of this nature for quite some time now. The execution took around 6 hours from start to finish, and indeed the operation is still ongoing now.
10: The Ukrainian president has thanked Britain, but there's no word yet in response from Russia. Next, Donald Trump is warning Israel and Iran not to blow it. New strikes on Lebanon are threatening to undermine an emerging ceasefire deal between Washington and Tehran. Detectives investigating a stabbing in Lancashire, which left a teenage girl with a neck injury, have charged a man with attempted murder. A 17-year-old needed hospital treatment following an incident in Briarfield on Friday. She's now recovering at home. The Culture Secretary says the government's on the side of resident doctors.
12: We need to make sure that we have sufficient staff in the National Health Service, but also to make sure that we pay people properly so that we don't lose those staff to other professions.
10: Lisa Nandy's been speaking to us after strike action in England was called off. The British Medical Association's members are considering a new offer. Switzerland looks set to not be introducing a population cap. Exit polls following a world first referendum show 55% of voters don't support a 10 million people limit. Emma Raducanu's been defeated in her attempt to win a first tennis title since her US Open victory 5 years ago. The British number one suffered a straight sets defeat to Donna Vekic in the Queen's final in London. And Germany and the Netherlands are among the teams beginning their World Cup campaigns this evening. They face Curaçao and Japan in their opening group matches. Scotland atop of their group after beating Haiti 1-0 overnight.
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10: Mostly dry and settled across the UK tonight. A sunny day for many tomorrow with a few showers in northern areas. That's the latest. I'm Johnny Freeman.
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Diana Ross, ain't no mountain high enough. Hi to Vivian, who's listening to the show. She says, Dean, I am a huge Bay City Rollers fan. I've worked with them many, many times.

David Bowie and China Girl. By the way, if this is the first time you've tuned in to Dragon Radio this evening, number one, welcome. And number two, get involved. What song would you love to hear this evening? You could be like Tony from Watford, who's requested a song. He's been to the website, nationplayer.com. He's put in his request, and I'm playing it now. That's all you have to do. He's requested this one from Chicory Tip. It's Son of My Father on Dragon.

0: Memories for you. Chicory Titman, Son of My Father. I'm Dee Martin. We're across Wales, across the UK, across the world, of course, online.
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Roxette, Joyride. Here's a song that I love to play, and I always play this at Christmas parties because it's just one of those songs that everybody absolutely loves, and they go crazy for it as well. And Adam, in Hertfordshire, here's your request for Reclaimers. When I wake up.

Bonnie Tyler holding out for a hero. Hi to Pat from Essex. She says, Dean, I'm so jealous that I'm not on the Morella Discovery cruise this year. She said, but I'm definitely going to go on it next year, she said. Well, I hope you are, because you're being very, very missed, Pat. Here's your request from Hughes Corporation.

0: Hughes Corporation and Rock the Boat. For Pat, who's listening in Essex this evening, thank you very much indeed, Pat. I'm Dee Martin. It's a Sunday evening. You are listening to The Big Request Show. We just play you a whole mixture of songs. And the good thing about this show, all the songs are requested by you.
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Come on there, I feel for you. Hi to Kevin Bannon listening to the show tonight. How you doing, Kevin? Here's your request. One you don't hear that often on the radio, actually. Recorded by Fleetwood Mac. It's called Gypsy.

0: 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Wow. And the good news is I've got more of your requests coming up right after 7, okay? 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
1: Okay, 7 stops to write this best man speech. Hi, I'm Liam. And I've got nothing. 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
1: 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In year 5, Dan had the bright idea
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0: Radio. 7 o'clock on the dot on a Sunday evening. I'm Dee Martin. You are listening to Dragon Radio, the big request show. This show happens every Sunday evening, by the way, from 6 till 10. And there's no other show like it on the radio. I promise you that.

the Eurythmics and Here Comes the Rain Again. Well, they reckon the hot weather's coming back, don't they? Very, very soon. Which is great, great news if you love hot weather at all. Diane and Martin listening to the show tonight. They're big Gary Puckett and the Union Gap fans and want to hear this one.

Cliff Richard and We Don't Talk Anymore. Requested to you and the missus if you've just had that argument. If you've had a domestic, that song's for you. Good evening to Fran Perry tonight. There goes

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1: Hey, oh, while we're living in, let me tell you.

Jamiroquai with that virtual insanity. Hello, Angela and John from Bury St. Edmunds. Here's your request from the late, great Dusty Springfield. It's Wishing and Hoping on Dragon Radio.

0: Wham and Freedom. I'm Dean Martin. It's the big Sunday night request show that happens every Sunday evening between 6 and 10. 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
1: What a great track from INXS and Need You Tonight. Hi to Ewan from South Wales, listening to the show this evening for the very, very first time. And has put in a request, and what a request you've put in. It's a great, great song. It's a beautiful track, actually. From the Carpenters. And it's called Superstar.

0: Stevie Wonder, and you are the sunshine of my life. Well, we are slowly approaching 8 o'clock. It's a Sunday evening. I'm Dean Martin. This is what we do every Sunday. I play your request, and we are halfway through now. Dragon
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0: I'm Dean Martin on this Sunday evening. 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
0: Looking at the request list now, still quite a few to get through between now and 10 o'clock this evening. Hi, Dean. Any chance, please, you can play If You Don't Know Me By Now by Harold Melvin and the Blue Notes, of course. Wendy in Southend requesting this one, a fellow Spurs fan as well. I hope we're going to have a better season than the last 2 years went. It can't get any worse, but I suppose it could get worse. But we don't want to end up like West Ham, you know what I mean, Wendy?

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Hi to Susan, listening to the show tonight in the USA. She's said, Dean, any chance of playing the Eric Burdon version of Tobacco Road? I did find it, actually. I had to dig a little bit deep for this one, but I found it.

0: 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Dragon Radio Sunday evening, the big request show. Thank you for tuning in. 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

Jackson's and Can You Feel It? 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

0: I'm Dee Martin. Sunday evening, approaching the final hour of the Big Request Show tonight. Lots to get through in the final hour. Make sure you stick with me, won't you? Dragon
1: 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Do it for your wife, who told you to pick up bread, but instead you picked up Fred, your grandson, again. And now your daughter is calling because he missed football. That's the fourth time this month. You can wave his future career goodbye. If you don't do it for you, do it for your wife and little Freddy.
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0: I'm Dee Martin, 9 o'clock on this Sunday evening across Wales, across the UK, playing your requests on a Sunday evening. Lots to get through tonight. Right, Roy Orbison's been mentioned, some Rod Stewart, some classic Randy Crawford. Oh, and another track by Lionel Richie, and The Sweet's been requested as well.

Hi, Dean. Any chance, please, you can play Roy Orbison and Crying for Frankie in Slough? And I do apologise, Frankie, because every time I hear this song, it just reminds me of the Only Fools and Horses.

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We're off to Gloucestershire now. Moira's in Gloucestershire, and she wants to hear this one. By the way, how's your hedge, Moira? I was reading some Facebook posts about you had a... that your bush was overgrown. I hope you got your bush cut and treated. Is it all okay now?

Lorraine in Southampton, good evening to you, Lorraine. You've requested this one, and one I haven't played for many, many years. A bit of a challenge, but I did find it, recorded by Randy Crawford and called You Bring the Sun Out.

Lionel Richie and My Destiny. Christine Weston, the Candy Floss Girl. If you go down to Cromer Beach in about a week's time, you will see Christine down there. With her candy floss. She's doing quite well, apparently. Here's your request from the Sweet. You see, Candy Floss, Sweet. I see where you're going.

0: a shove and nothing's going to stop us now. Right. It's Dragon Radio. It's a Sunday evening. I'm Dean Martin. What song would you love to hear next Sunday evening? If you go to nationplayer.com, you could actually let me know right now.
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Hi to Brendan, who's listening to the show tonight. Good evening, Brendan. You requested a bit of ELO, and you said, Dean, by the way, you were talking about the ENO tribute band that you worked with a few months ago. He said, I agree with you. They are absolutely brilliant. They really, really are, actually. ELO Encounters, they were called.

0: 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But as always, thank you very much for your company on this Sunday evening. 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
1: Do it for your wife, who told you to pick up bread, but instead you picked up Fred, your grandson, again. And now your daughter is calling because he missed football. That's the fourth time this month. You can wave his future career goodbye. If you don't do it for you, do it for your wife and little Freddy.
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6: 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Lines close at 5pm next Friday. Over 18s only. 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